time I saw you walking down the street. It was the summer of '83. You were so young, polite and full of vibe. But in the heat of the night, you say goodbye. Tell me why.

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The door was stuck, the plaster peeling down. The

last day of my life. I called you here today for a bit of bad news. I won't be able to see you anymore because of my obligations and the ties that you have. We've been meeting here every day. And since this is our last day together, I want to hold you just one more time. When you turn and walk away, don't look back. I want to remember you just like this. Let's just kiss.

ago, I passed a little disco where we had found all those mighty fever nights. The door was stuck, the plaster peeling down, the sun.